0: Pendlebury's ban earlier this year. If the ban is upheld, Neil will miss Saturday's grand final against Fremantle.
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3: The weather update for the Wangaratta, North East, Alpine and Border regions.
4: We're expecting a maximum of 20 degrees in Wangaratta today. It's currently 14 degrees here. It's heading towards 15 in Benalla, 16 in Rutherglen, 15.2 in Yarrawonga and 14 in Albury. And the forecast for today is for a partly cloudy day. The fire danger is moderate and you do need sun protection right now up until 2:50 p.m. It's recommended because UV index reading is high. And tomorrow, Wednesday the 23rd of September, after an overnight low of 5, a top of 23 and sunny. Thursday, overnight low before a top of 27 is 8 and sunny day. Friday, 12 overnight and then a sunny, a partly cloudy day and 27 with a slight chance of a shower at this stage and possibly a thunderstorm in the afternoon. And Saturday, a top of 28. Partly cloudy. How warm is that going to be? And we'll all have the T-shirts on. It is now 10:05, and you're tuned to 101.3 Oak FM, and it's BJ taking you through to 12 o'clock with a great mix of music. We'll have a weather update at around 11 o'clock this morning, and then I'll tell you what's happening for the rest of the day. But right now we're going to do the Mama D's giveaway at 10:15, so about three tracks, and then I'll be asking you a question and you could win a $25 voucher at Mama D's. Enjoy the music. It's lovely to have your company right here on 101.3 Oak FM. Doesn't matter where you are or what you're doing, just enjoy the music.

0: 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This little gem, which is opposite the Wangaratta Hospital, is everything a cafe should be. Good food, coffee and quick service. If you require a quick snack or a main meal, Flagpole will fit the bill perfectly.
1: The standard emergency warning signal has been adopted nationally to precede a warning of an emergency situation such as a fire, flood or earthquake aftershock. 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

0: a bracket of great country singers who are Aussie. And that was Judy Stone, Take Me Home Country Roads. We had Lee Kernaghan with High Country, and George Farnham, Wabash Cannon Ball, right here on 101.3 Oak FM. It's 17 past 10, so it's time to do the Mama D's giveaway. So let's have a listen, and you'll learn all about Mama D's.
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0: Now, we're giving away a $25 voucher at Mama D's to the first caller on 5722 1569 to tell us the name of the song I'm going to play. So it's the title of the song, and if you're the first caller on 5722 1569, you will win a voucher for $25 at Mama D's on Murphy. That's in the Post Office Arcade. So get ready to call us.
2: He wasn't much to look at, he wasn't any pedigree, and when I offered out my hand

0: over, I just didn't have the heart. What's his name? I asked the carer as he led him from the pen. The owner left this box of toys and said his name was Ben. There also is a letter which was sealed and never read, to be handed over to whoever takes possession of his friend. Ben and I just didn't click, the mateship wasn't there. I'd give commands, I'd call his name, but he didn't seem to care. No catching sticks, no licking tongue, no joyful, playful yap. So I made the hard decision, I'd have to take him back. I gathered up his toys and papers and his vaccination log. Then I came across this letter addressed to whoever gets my dog. I broke the seal and what I read took me by surprise. My heart was in my mouth.
1: Give us a call, 5722-1569. We don't have a winner yet. If you're reading the name of the song. Letter,
0: then it means that I'm dead. In the deserts of Afghanistan is where I'm at my end. But I leave old Zach behind me. No, his name was never Ben. I just couldn't sign the papers with the name of my old friend. So if you're having trouble bonding, then just call him by his name. Catching tennis balls out in the yard was always his favourite game. I was a soldier, never married, so it was only Zach and me. His name was born of the diggers who fought at Gallipoli. I called out, Zach. He pricked his ears and came bounding across the yard. He dropped a tennis ball down at my feet and then began to bark. I've thrown that ball 1,000 times since then, and I give thanks to God that I opened up the letter

And Kirkpatrick with Slim Dusty crying on each other's shoulders. And before that, the Mama D's giveaway. And the song was Whoever Gets My Dog, Graham Rogers. And the winner was Graham Shepherd. Congratulations, Graham. You and Shirley can go down to Mama D's and have a nice lunch there. I'm sure the $25 voucher will be in the mail today. Especially for you. Congratulations. And we'll do it all again next week. There can only be one winner, and it's the first caller. Right now we're going to hear from Kevin Shegog and Tom Routledge.

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1: Two in a row from Tom Routledge, a walking piece of heaven and a white sports coat. And letting you know, on the 27th of October at 10 a.m. during my program, Tom will be in the studio and he'll be singing live and playing some CDs for you. So put that in your diary, Tuesday the 27th of October, 10 a.m, Tom in 101.3 studio. And first up in that bracket, the kid from Bendigo, Kevin Shegog. So right now, we're going to hear from Trish Hicks, and I hope you'll enjoy these tracks. But first, let's have a message.
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That was Elvis Presley, Something Blue. What a great track. And two in a row from Trish Hicks, Keep a Dream in Your Pocket and Let It Be Me. It is now 10:45. I'll be giving you a temperature update somewhere around 11 o'clock. But right now I have a request. I have a request from Neville and Joan, sending a cheerio to Graham and Shirley. You want to hear San Antonio Rose by Mary Duff. So I'm playing that one for you today. Enjoy it. It's great to have you all listening to 101.3 Oak FM.

was crying my heart out over you, Ricky Skaggs. And we had I Wouldn't Change You If I Could, also from Ricky. And before that, we had San Antonio Rose by Mary Duff. And that was a request from Neville and Joan out there at Oxley, sending a cheerio to Graham and Shirley in Wangaratta. It is now 6 to 11, and I have a request from Graham and Shirley, sending a cheerio out to Neville and Joan at Oxley, Wendy, Pam, Cole and Betty in Wangaratta. And you want to hear Tom Routledge, I'll Be Home Soon, with his daughter Shannon. So enjoy. Great to have you all listening.

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2: 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And that was especially for Graham and Shirley, sending a cheerio to Oxley and to friends in Wangaratta as well. 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
4: The weather update for the Wangaratta, Northeast, Alpine and Border regions.
2: Just a very brief weather report for Tuesday, the 22nd of September. We're expecting a top of 20 degrees in Wangaratta and it's around the 17 degrees now. The forecast is for a partly cloudy day. The fire danger is moderate and you do need sun protection right up until 2:50 p.m. The UV index reading is high. And temperatures through the week are 23 tomorrow and sunny, but 27 on Thursday and Friday, and very warm on Saturday, 28 degrees at this stage and partly cloudy. That's the weather report for this hour. You'll get another report when Josh comes in to take Will through his hour of power. And that goes from 12 noon to 1:20 p.m. And you can give them a call and they'll play anything you like to hear. It's 5722 1569. And after 1:20, Josh plays a couple of songs and takes us through to 2 o'clock with Ray Plays, 2 to 4 p.m., Ray's Drive Time, 4 to 6 p.m., and Pat Gurry with Solid Gold Disc Dungeon, 6 p.m. to 9 p.m. After that, it's the overnight mix. So lots of great music coming your way on 101.3 Oak FM. It's BJ taking you through to 12 o'clock, and I'll be out of the chair about 11:45. If you'd like to hear something, you can call us. Cliff's here. 5722 1569, and I'll leave you with 4 great songs to take you right up till 12 o'clock. But stay with us. It's a beautiful day.

0: Tulsa Time, Don Williams. That's Amore, Dean Martin, and Never on Sunday, Connie Francis. It's now 11 past 11. Time is literally flying by, and I'll be out of the chair at a quarter to 12. I do have another request to do, so I'll do that now. It's for Matthew. Good to hear from you, Matthew, and thanks for the cheerio. Cheerio back to you. Hope you're having a great day. Enjoy this beautiful weather. And you want to hear From Here to the Moon and Back, Dolly Parton and Willie Nelson. So that's coming up for you right after these messages.
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0: That was Slim Whitman and Mockingbird Hill. We had Love Song of the Waterfall by Frank Ifield today, and Poncho and Lefty was Willie Nelson. First up, From Here to the Moon and Back, Dolly Parton with Willie Nelson, and that was specially for Matthew of Wangaratta. And great to have you listening, Matthew. You continue to enjoy the day. Right now, it's 28 past 11. I'll be out of the chair at 11:45 to make way for Will and Josh for Will's Hour of Power. And do give them a call. They love to hear from you.
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4: You are listening to Anthony Tanace there. There goes my everything. Billy Joe Spears before that with 57 Chevrolet. And first up, Keith Urban, Arms of Mary. It's 20 to 12, so it's almost time for me to be out of the chair, but I do have one last request, and that's from Mick. And Mick, you want to hear Queen of Hearts, Juice Newton. I hope you're having a great day and that you're well. You want to hear Queen of Hearts, Juice Newton, so I'm going to play that right now for you on 101.3 OGFM. Have a great day.

Queen of Hearts, Juice Newton, especially for Mick. And it is great to have your company today, wherever you are. It's time for me to sign off, so thank you to Cliff and Sue for taking your calls and doing all the things they do in the office, for Kylie and all the hard work she does around the place. It's been great to be with you this morning. It's a beautiful day and I'm looking forward to enjoying some sunshine. I'll be back again next Tuesday with some nice, easy listening music for you. In the meantime, you be kind to yourself and be kind to others and do the things you love to do. I'm finishing off with The Wayward Wind.

Carol Young and Denise Draper, Talk of the Town, John Farnham, Silver Threads Among the Gold, Louise Morrissey, and You Raise Me Up, Josh Groban. You won't get all of that, but most of it. So have a great week. Bye for now.

0: Welcome, everybody, to Will's Hour Power. He'll join you in just a second. Well done, BJ, for a great show this morning. Well done to Lanfo and Julie last night. And also well done to Manic Monday, Daniel. So I hope you enjoyed those shows yesterday and today. Let's have a look at the weather. It's 16.4 outside in Wangaratta, 20 in Lower 4, northeast for Tuesday, partly cloudy, light winds becoming south to southeast, 15 to 20 kilometres in the late evening. Mostly sunny, 5% chance of rain to 1 mm of rain. A 5-day increase finally has been announced. It's moderate and UV index is high. So for the rest of the week coming up, we have sunny tomorrow, 23 low, 5% chance of 1 mm of rain. Thursday, mostly sunny, 26 low, 7, 20% chance 1 mm of rain. So that's your weather for this week. Here on Unconfirmed, we'll get another weather update at 2 o'clock when Ray comes in for Ray's Plays. So now let's get back into some music. Welcome to Wheels Our Power. Don't forget to ring in if you need the number. It's 0357-221-56 and about 30 or two. I'm going to pass it over to Will for his magnificent show. And I'll be back after Will Moore's show is finished. Just keep listening in and we'll start right away. So let's welcome the man, the myth, the legend, that is Will Moore. He's coming up in just 1 second, straight after this quick station sponsor, station promo. He'll be on to take you through Will's Hour of Power. So sit back and enjoy the show. Coming up now on 101.3 FM. Stand by. Coming up after this.
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0: It's time once again to take a walk back in history as we present On This Day, a tabloid of people, places and events from today and yesteryear, and is produced by Cliff Wolstenholme in the studios of 101.3.
1: On this day, September the 22nd, in 1862, the US President Abraham Lincoln declared all slaves free from January the 1st, 1863. In 1888, the first issue of the National Geographic was published. 1918, the first direct wireless message from Britain to Australia was received by Ernest Fiske at his Sydney home. 1955, in the United Kingdom, TV channel ITV went live for the first time. 1966, 24 people were killed when an Ansett ABA Viscount plane crashed near Winton in Queensland. 1975, Sarah Jane Moore tried to shoot US President Gerald Ford outside a San Francisco hotel, but she missed her target. In 1989, F.W. de Klerk became the President of South Africa. Our birthdays today: 1515, Anne of Cleves, the Queen Consort of Henry VIII of England. 1885, Ben Chifley, ex-Australian Prime Minister, 1945 to 1949. 1916, Arthur Lowe, English actor in Dad's Army. 1948, Captain Mark Phillips, British equestrian and the first husband of Princess Anne. 1956, Kerry Ann Kennelly, Australian TV and radio performer. 1956, Deborah Byrne, Australian singer. 1961, Scott Baio, US actor in Happy Days. 1962, Martin Crowe, a New Zealand cricketer, and also born on this day was Nicole Provis, Australian tennis player. And our hits of the day: 1966, Distant Drums with Jim Reeves, UK. 1973, Let's Get It On with Marvin Gaye, and also Angel Fingers with Wizard, UK. 1979, Cars with Gary Newman, UK. And 1984, Missing You, John Waite, US. And our trivia today: Jacques Cousteau invented the aqualung while in the French Resistance during World War II. And this has been Elaine Craven with On This Day for 101.3 FM.
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4: Ladies and gentlemen, we've got a song for Leah. Bruce Springsteen, Here Comes the Sun by the Beatles, and then Bruce Springsteen, Secret Garden's coming up very shortly. Steve from North Wayne, Matthew and Ryan from Wangaratta, could you read on 5722 1569? Thank you, take it away.
5: Rightio everyone, a bit of information on the Beatles. They were huge with this record, so I hope you like the song. And because Here Comes the Sun, and it's the greatest hits track, Bruce Springsteen's in the garden. So I'm going to press play and let the magnificent Beatles do the music. Here we go on OKFM.

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3: is from my dad, Hell's Bells. A-D-A-C-D-C. Greatest Hits. Brahman Songs. Say You Won't Let Go. I know. By James Arthur. I don't care, babe. Enjoy. And there's free cake out the front.

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1: Hello, beautiful people out there in Radio Land. It's Rosie here from Hurrigan's Quality Meats, 1A Edward Street, Wangaratta. And that's what it's all about, quality, folks. 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It's all there. 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We're the real paddock to plate, folks. 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If you've got privates, come in and we'll do those for you as well. 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
2: What an end to the 2026 season. Wayne Rovers win their third premiership in a row, and congratulations go to them. Commiserations go to Wayne Magpies for a great effort in defeat. Thanks also go to our terrific commentary team, led by Ian Gamble, for their effort during the season. To John Ivers, our sales manager, his work, all our and the others of Murray sponsors, the production team, all of whom without them it would not come together. So onwards to season 2027.
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4: 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It's about a mental health talk for the seniors only. And if anyone would like to ring the radio station up on 5722-1569 to ring Father Neil Peretti if he gets that information to us now, ASAP. And I would like to put a song out for the Wangaratta, the pool, they have got, they would like to do a donation to the Wangaratta pool because they need to fix their toilets. 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
3: Alright, we're going to get back to the request, Brandy, coming up in just a couple of songs' time. But we're going to play this next request for Frank Goes to Hollywood to kick things off, and then we'll get on to the physio people. Are you ready for your songs, girls? Your song is coming up after Two Tribes and Power of Love, Frankie Goes to Hollywood for Maverick and Ryan. And we'll be right back after that with the request from the Seth Physio. So enjoy.

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4: 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We'll be back after these two songs to announce the next ones. Hope you like the song, girls. Let's start with Brandy.

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0: Ladies and gentlemen, we are just about to we are the next request are by Molly, the story by Brandy, Carly, and Lindsay,
1: Marmalade,
0: Lady La, Marmalade, and then we are going to put a song on for the Wangaratta, the pool. They have done enough work for people with disabilities, homelessness, and the disabled people. They would like to put a barbecue on for that. If they can, they would like to do it. Thank you, and take it away on OKFM.
2: And that last one, Lady Marmalade, by Christina Aguilera, Little Kim, Maya, and Pink. So from the Moulin Rouge soundtrack. So let's start the show. Let's start the next set of songs. And I hope you like your song, girls. Here we go.

0: ladies and gentlemen, we would like to put an announcement out for the church on the 3rd of October. They have a 125th anniversary. They are hosting a petting zoo and free food on the 3rd of October. If you want me to read that out again, I will. Then we have a song request from by Stacy for What Makes Me Beautiful by Run Direction on Oak FM. If anybody haven't heard of that, is Run Direction, and we would like to finish off with Claire, Tom Dollar, saving up for a holiday that Claire's going on.
1: And also Arthur Hills. Who's
0: Arthur Hills in Wynnum, Formerman on Oak FM. And no more requests. The lines are closing.
2: Very good, Will. I hope you like your song, girls. And Claire, this song, Dom Dollar 7 Up, was a big hit on the Triple J Hottest 100. It got top 5, I think it was number 3, I believe it was. Did really well for this artist. So I hope you like it and let everyone turn it up.

0: From Urawa to Yarrabin, from Glen Rowan to Greeter, Bright to Barnawatha, and Corowa to Cobram, you're on Wangaratta's Oak FM 101.3.
1: Ladies and gentlemen, this before I finish, I would like to announce that the church on the 3rd of October, starting at 9, the church will be having an anniversary for the 125th years. There'll be food and a petting zoo. Everyone is welcome, and there's a free food and free barbecue. And thank you.
2: You say
1: a thank you
2: now.
1: Josh, thank you, Wayne, for coming into the studio to help Josh out. And Josh would like to say a few words.
3: Thank you, Will, for having me today. Thank you, everyone. Hope Bernie's back here next week, but we hope he's doing okay. Yep. Now we're going to play five more songs and we're out of here pretty much now. So have a great rest of your day. We'll see you.
1: And no more requests until Raise, please.
3: Yeah.
1: 2 to 4, Raise Drive Time, 4 to 6. Enjoy.
3: Very good, Will. And we'll say goodbye, by the way. After me, we got Waze Played, when he's trying to, as Will just said, from 2 to 4, 4 to 6. Then we got Pat Solid Gold, just Dungeon 6 to 9. Stephen T will be on probably tomorrow 9 till noon. Now I'm on 12 to 2, 2 to 3 Decades of Music and Justice Jukebox. Well done to Dave Horsfield for a great show on Friday, 7 to 11pm with Final Graveyard. And now here are the songs I'm going to leave you with. Hound Dog, Elvis Presley, the late Elvis Aaron Presley, Not Pretty Enough, Casey Chambers, Walking Out the Minute, the late Percy Klein, Ring of Fire, Walk the Line, also by the late Johnny Cash. So take care, be kind to yourselves, and I'll see you tomorrow at 12 here on 1 Ogram with Bailey. Take care and have a great rest of your day. Bye for now. Peace.

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1: We'll be back. It's a fact.
0: Can I get you anything?
1: We'll be back.
0: I'll be back.
1: It's a fact.
0: You'll see.
1: He'll be back. It's a fact. He'll be back.

0: Big finish there, Victor Young and his orchestra with Around the World. And before that, we had Pink Martini with Things Now I'm Back, Vernon Howe with Slick Chick, and Benny Goodman with Chicago.
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0: It's called Catch That Teardrop by the Five Royals. And we also had Georgie Fame with Sunny and the Red Onion Jazz Band with Rocking Chair.
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0: Louis Armstrong there, and the orchestra having a wow of a time of that one. Swing That Music. And before that was Peggy Lee with Things Are Swinging. We had Helen O'Connell of Jimmy Dorsey Orchestra with Just For A Thrill. And Jerry Keller, Here Comes The Sun.
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3: Some of you young folks been saying to me, "Hey, Pops, what you mean, what a wonderful world? How about all them wars all over the place? You call them wonderful? And how about hunger and pollution? They ain't so wonderful either. How about listening to old Pops for a minute? Seems to me it ain't the world that's so bad, but what we are doing to it. And all I'm saying is, see what a wonderful world it would be if only we'd give it a chance. Love, baby, love. That's the secret. Yeah. If lots more of us loved each other, we'd solve lots more problems. And man, this world would be a guesser. That's why old Pops keeps saying,

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1: The Northern Territory's coroner is demanding sweeping changes to how hospitals sedate mental health patients. As Adam Evans from NIRS News explains, it comes following a reportedly preventable death in Alice Springs.
2: Coroner Elizabeth Armitage has made seven recommendations to NT Health, including that rapid tranquilisation only be used as a last resort and with a psychiatrist's direct approval. It follows the 2023 death of a Hermannsburg mother of three who was repeatedly sedated after voluntarily seeking help during a mental health crisis. Judge Armitage says proper monitoring and regular auditing must be mandated to stop similar failures happening again. She says with the right level of care, this death would have been prevented.
1: If you or someone you know is in need of help, call Lifeline at 13 11 14. Witnesses to an incident that saw an 11-year-old boy shot in the face in Sydney's Hills District overnight and not cooperating with police, according to authorities. The child was shot from inside the home and was rushed to hospital, where he remains in a critical condition. Three 18-year-old men were arrested last night. Two were released following further investigations, while one was charged with concealing a serious indictable offence. Today, Superintendent Naomi Moore provided an update.
3: I want to reassure the community, this shooting at this stage does not appear to be linked directly to current conflicts. However, a number of individuals that were inside the unit at the time are well known to New South Wales Police and their association.

0: association with organised crime is being considered by investigators.
1: Overseas, the personal belongings of the late French film icon Brigitte Bardot have fetched nearly 1 million euros at auction in Paris. More than 280 items from her estate sold for a total of 1.5 million Australian dollars, including fees, and every item found a buyer after an auction lasting 9 hours. Around 15,000 people had visited the auction house in the 6 days beforehand to view the personal possessions of the actress, who died in 2025 at the age of 91. And back home, showers are set to spread across the east coast tomorrow, with storms on the cards for the west, while the north remains mostly dry and sunny. The Bureau of Meteorology's David Crock has the forecast for tomorrow's spring equinox, when the day and night length are equal.
2: We can see this high-pressure system, that's going to move out into the Tasman Sea tomorrow. So really settled and fine conditions across Tasmania, Victoria and South Australia tomorrow. But what that high does is it drives easterly flow along the east coast. So we'll see cloud and showers increase right up the New South Wales and Queensland coast tomorrow, so plenty of showers around there.
1: A busload of Fremantle Dockers supporters are almost 1 day into a 3,000-kilometre road trip across the Nullarbor. The bus left Fremantle last night and it's on its way to Melbourne for Saturday's AFL Grand Final between the Dockers and the Lions. Former Fremantle players are among the 10 people on board, including Hayden Ballantyne. The group opting for an interstate road trip after flights from Perth to Melbourne had sold out ahead of the season decider. The bus is due to arrive in Melbourne on Thursday. And in more sport news, in rugby union, Charlie Kale has withdrawn from the Wallaby squad with a shoulder injury. Nick Champion de Krepney will join the squad ahead of Sunday's test against South Africa in Perth. Meantime, New Zealand captain Ardy Surveyor will miss next month's Bledisloe Cup tests against Australia. He'll undergo surgery after dislocating his shoulder.
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5: The weather update for the Wangaratta, Northeast, Alpine and Border regions.
6: Boy, a lovely day here in Wangaratta, 18.5 degrees, expecting a top of 20. And whilst the sun is out, it is a very nice day. Tomorrow, Wednesday, it'll be sunny as well, 5 to 23. Thursday, mostly sunny, 7 to 26. And Friday, mostly cloudy, 11 to 27. Now we're really getting into some good spring weather-like temperatures. Saturday, mostly cloudy also, 13 to 27. An early look at Sunday and Monday, pretty much the same as the rest of the week. So there's no rain on the horizon for the next 7 days at this time. That is your news and weather for this hour.
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0: There you go, Cold Cool Water by Don Estell and Windsor Davies, who are both, of course, stars of that wonderful English comedy, It Ain't Half Hot, Mum. And we also had Ray Charles of What I Say from West Side Story, I Feel Pretty, Walter Wanderley on his organ with Summer Samba, and Pink Martini with their musical instrumental called No Problema.
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7: It's time once again to take a walk back in history as we present On This Day, a tabloid of people, places and events from today and yesteryear, and is produced by Cliff Wolstenholme in the studios of 101.3.
8: On this day, September the 22nd, in 1862, the US President Abraham Lincoln declared all slaves free from January the 1st, 1863. In 1888, the first issue of the National Geographic was published. 1918, the first direct wireless message from Britain to Australia was received by Ernest Fiske at his Sydney home. 1955, in the United Kingdom, TV channel ITV went live for the first time. 1966, 24 people were killed when an Ansett ABA Viscount plane crashed near Winton in Queensland. 1975, Sarah Jane Moore tried to shoot US President Gerald Ford outside a San Francisco hotel, but she missed her target. In 1989, F.W. de Klerk became the President of South Africa. Our birthdays today, 1515, Anne of Cleves, the Queen Consort of Henry VIII of England. 1885, Ben Chifley, ex-Australian Prime Minister, 1945 to 1949. 1916, Arthur Lowe, English actor in Dad's Army. 1948, Captain Mark Phillips, British equestrian and the first husband of Princess Anne. 1956, Kerry Ann Kennelly, Australian TV and radio performer. 1956, Deborah Byrne, Australian singer. 1961, Scott Baio, US actor in Happy Days. 1962, Martin Crowe, a New Zealand cricketer, and also born on this day was Nicole Provis, Australian tennis player. And our hits of the day, 1966, Distant Drums with Jim Reeves, UK, 1973, Let's Get It On with Marvin Gaye, and also Angel Fingers with Wizard, UK, 1979, Cars with Gary Newman, UK, and 1984, Missing You, John Waite, US. And our trivia today, Jacques Cousteau invented the aqualung while in the French Resistance during World War II. And this has been Elaine Craven with On This Day for 101.3 FM.
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0: Dementia Awareness Information Session. This is a free session open to everyone in the community. It's going to be held on Thursday, the 1st of October at two locations, 10 a.m. to 11:30 a.m. in the centre, Chisholm Street, Wangaratta, and 2 to 3:30 p.m. in Maroopna Education Activity and Community Centre, Alexander Street, Maroopna. It's a chance to learn, understand and support. Join them for a short and practical lesson to better understand dementia. You will learn what dementia is and common signs, how to communicate with confidence, ways to support people with dignity and respect. An interactive question and answer session will be held as well. Places are limited, so you can book on 1300 843 236. It's 1300 843 236. And you need to book by the 25th of February, so you've got 3 days to push your name down for this dementia awareness information free session. Also have one here. Country Hope is an organisation that supports families of children with cancer in the northeast and who have travelled to Melbourne for treatment. The money goes towards accommodation, food and other bills incurred whilst the child is in hospital. The three artists, Celeste Claire Curry, Emma Lang and Timothy Wong, will be performing at the Cathedral on the 27th of September at 2 p.m. All performers are accomplished pianists and will play a variety of classical pieces. Entry is $15 per person, can be made at the door, and all money raised goes to this worthy cause. Country Hope for children in the northeast who have to travel to Melbourne for treatment. The contact number is 04035 15345. I repeat that, 04035 15345. And the contact person is Nicola Wong. And we have another one here. What is this one? Ah, here we go. Yeah, fly fishing. This is a chance for you to learn all about fly fishing. The fly fishing course is to be conducted by the Wangaratta Fly Fishers. This one-day course includes sessions on all your big fishing equipment requirements, casting tuition, fly selection, stream craft and fly tying. All course notes and equipment for the day provided. It's at Log Cabin, 28 Chisholm Street, Wangaratta, on Sunday the 11th of October from 10 a.m. to 4 p.m. The fee is $70 with morning tea and lunch included in the course fee. For more information or to book, and limited places are available, contact Ray on 0427 756 665. And no, that's not me. 0427 756 665. Fly fishing is a wonderful sport. I've had a little bit to do with it over the years, and once you get involved, it's a fabulous way to get out and see some of the wonderful streams and rivers, lakes we have in the northeast of Victoria. We are so lucky. And we also have, when's this one for? Launching the 125th anniversary of the Diggonese of Wangaratta. On Saturday the 3rd of October 2026, of course, at the Holy Trinity Cathedral, Wangaratta, 9:30 a.m. till 3 p.m. There will be a sausage sizzle, I should say, blessings of animals and plants by clergy, music, tours of the cathedral, other food, goods and soft drink and water on sale from parish stalls. So get along and celebrate the past and inspiring the future. All welcome. So where do you log in for it? It does not say. It looks like it's a case of turn up. 9:30 a.m. until 3 p.m. Saturday the 3rd of October at the Holy Trinity Cathedral, Wangaratta. And if you've never been to the Cathedral of Wangaratta, it is a fabulous building. It is worthwhile going along because you'll get a tour of the cathedral. And here we go, one more for us. October is Seniors Month, and Oak FM is giving you the chance to go on air and share your life story. This will happen on the 1200 hours, the 4th of October. It's Sunday, the 4th of October. This popular program invites local senior citizens to talk about what it's like growing up in a world very different from today. A free barbecue lunch will be served at 12 noon, followed by a presentation on ageing and mental health from local psychologist and station president Neil Barassi. For those interested in talking on air or about their life stories, give us a call on 57221569 to make a booking. That's 57221569. That's all we have for today.
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0: And from Cuba, we have guitar Azul with Sunflower.

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0: A nocturne is a musical composition of or work of art that's inspired by or evokes the mood and atmosphere of the night. And that song captures all of that. Hollywood Nocturne. Composed and sung by Brian Setzer, most famously. He was the leader of the Stray Cats and his orchestra and chorus, and Brian on guitar there. Great track. And that was requested by Anne. Before that, we had Pink Martini with Hello Ohio, instrumental. And I Don't Mean a Thing If You Ain't Got That Swing by Swing Amore. And we had Julie London with I'm Glad There Is You. And Wildflower by Guitar Azul from Cuba.
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3: 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Now, our good friend Matthew has called in and requested a song by Dolly Parton. Yes, the great Dolly Parton, and sadly, recently, the late Dolly Parton. This track is called In the Sweet, By and By.

0: Big Bad Voodoo Daddy there with Big Time Rockin' Go Man Go. It's probably a good song to finish off this edition of Ray's Plays for this Tuesday. Also, we had in that bracket the Mojo Blues Band with She's a Hot Mama Cheetah and Postmodern Jukebox with Where or When. It's a classic jazz song written way back in the 30s by Rodgers and Hart. And we had the great late Dolly Parton from Matthew with In the Sweet By and By.
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0: The Coasters there with a track called Searching, and before that was Dion DeMucci and The Wanderer. We had Dol Shannon with Run Around Sue. Dion had an equally good version of that as well. And Billy Joe Royal, Down in the Boondocks. Gene Pitney had a great voice. Mecca and the Traveling Wilburys, She's My Baby.
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0: An Aussie ensemble band there from the 70s, 80s. The Party Boys of their cover version of Hold Your Head Up High. Before that was the Flying Emus, or a Sydney-based folk band with Wheeler Dealer. And we had Dave D, Dozy, Beaky, Mick and Titch with The Legend of Xanadu. Also, Tell Him I'm Not Home by Normie Rowe and the Playboys. And the Running, Jumping, Standing Still with Diddy Wah Diddy. And we also had Aerial, another Aussie band from the 80s with Jamaican Farewell.
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0: great agent, the man there by Johnny Rivers. And before that, we had Ragdoll by the Deltones. And the Party Boys with Hold Your Head Up High.
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0: The time now is 1 minute to 5 o'clock, so we've got another hour to go in my program, and come 6 o'clock, Pat Gary will be on deck of his solid gold disc dungeon, which goes right through until 9 p.m. this evening. Always a great show, Pat. So stay tuned for that. Coming up after the news, I'm going to have Blue Saraceno, The Cure, Imelda May, Little Feet, Eric Burden, Muse, The Raptors, The Rolling Stones, and a whole lot more. So stay tuned for that as well.
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3: Good afternoon, I'm Elissa Delfs. The Governor of the Reserve Bank says Australia's unemployment rate probably needs to edge a little higher to help get inflation back under control. Today, Michelle Bullock told a business event that the 4.5% jobless rate is at the lower limit of what the RBA thinks will bring down inflation to an acceptable level. Meantime, Ms. Bullock also warned about the risks of inflation.
4: The things we highlighted were excess demand, issues to do with what's going on in the Middle East, sort of inflation expectations. And the question we're asking ourselves, are some of those things materialising? So all we've really been highlighting is not a position on interest rates, but highlighting here are some of the risks that we think might be materialising, which are going to be important for considering whether to raise rates.
3: New data centres built in Victoria would need to source their own renewable energy under proposed laws in line with planned national standards. State Premier Ben Carroll announced today that if re-elected, his government would introduce regulations, including that data centres built in Victoria would be prevented from using the state's drinking water, as well as be banned from being built in residential areas or near schools or childcare centres. But Premier Ben Carroll says he still wants to see data centres set up.
5: Data centres aren't just for artificial intelligence. They're supporting banking, healthcare, transport and emergency services. We rely on them every day. So it's far better to have them here in Victoria than overseas.
3: A medicinal herb found in cold and flu supplements will be phased off Australia's shelves over links to severe allergic reactions. Laura Devoy has the details.
6: The Therapeutic Goods Administration has confirmed Andrographis has been barred from new medicines entering the Australian market following reports of anaphylactic reactions. Existing medicines will not be removed from the market immediately, but the TGA has encouraged suppliers to recall products containing the herb. Andrographis is used in about 80 products, including cold and flu medicines in Australia.
3: The Electoral Commissioner says the maintenance of high Indigenous voter enrolment, as shown in the latest estimates, is incredibly pleasing. The annual estimate shows around 93.8% of all eligible Indigenous Australians are enrolled to vote. That indicates modest growth of 0.8% from this time last year, with an estimated 20,000 additional Indigenous Australians on the electoral roll. Jeff Pope says there's a small gap to the overall national enrolment rate, which sits at 97.8%, but the maintenance of high Indigenous enrolment in the past few years is incredibly pleasing. All states and territories maintained high levels of Indigenous enrolment. And local artists and visitors are contributing to a living exhibition on the Gold Coast. The Empty Canvas is an art and potluck project. For the past week, every visitor has been invited

0: To add a mark, word, colour or story to a gallery of canvases. The exhibition is an example of art being something which can be created together rather than just being observed. The canvases will be collected next week and gifted to community groups and organisations. And in sport, newly crowned Brownlow medalist Nick Dacos is hopeful Brisbane Lions star Lachie Neale's suspension can be overturned and he'll be free to play in the AFL Grand Final. Neale and the Lions will challenge a one-match ban tonight. If the suspension is upheld, Neale will miss Saturday's Grand Final against Fremantle, his former club, at the MCG. It's widely expected Neale will leave the Lions in the off-season and join Dacos at Collingwood on a bumper three-year deal.
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3: The weather update for the Wangaratta, North East, Alpine and Border regions.
4: Seventeen 17.7 degrees right now in Wangaratta, and we're expecting a top of 18. Now tomorrow it's going to be 5 to 23 degrees and sunny. Sounds magnificent. I like spring, especially the early part of it. We have these sort of coolish mornings and a bit of sunshine and nice afternoons. Thursday mostly sunny, 7 to 26. Friday 11 to 27. A little bit cloudy. Saturday, 13 to 27, a little bit cloudy. And Sunday, mostly cloudy, 11 to 25 degrees. So there's no rain on the horizon for the next 7 days, but some lovely spring weather to enjoy. That is your news and weather for this hour.

0: John Farnham there live with one. Very sad to hear the other day that John Farnham is very ill, probably terminally, they're saying. His son was interviewed the other day, and yeah, it's a very sad time. Before that, we had, what did we have? Warren Zevlon with Carmelita, that was for the Lurg Hillbilly. We also had She's So Fine by the Easy Beats, and Memphis Stroll by Bill Black Combo, and Heart with Crazy On You.
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0: Easy Beats there with Sad and Lonely and Blue. Before that, we had Ain't Gonna Cry Over You by Rusty and the Dragstep Trio. We also had Johnny and the Jailbirds, Roll On Clickety Clack. Big Swell by the Atlantics. And we had Running Bear by Johnny, what was his name? John Running Bear by Johnny Press, and that was requested by our man Ian, who works here at AKFMN. Very, very valuable member of this team. Right, it is now 23 minutes to 6.
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1: Deep Water by Richard Clapton. That was requested by our President Neil, who's down at Phillip Island. 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

0: That's Little Feet, live of their track being called Spanish Moon. It's coming up to 6 minutes to 6 o'clock, time for me to put on my last track for today, or tracks, and hand over to Pat Garrow for his Solid Gold Disc Dungeon, which goes through to 9 p.m. this evening, so stay tuned for that. I will be back on Thursday between 4 and 6 with Thursday Drive Time. Until then, take care, and I hope you've enjoyed the music we played today and every day on Oak FM 101.3. I've got Santana with Evil Ways, followed by a little bit of Brooker T and the MGs.
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101.3 OKFM, Jennifer Page and Crush, as we welcome you along to the Solid Gold Desk Dungeon for this Tuesday evening. Thanks to Ray. He's, of course, back Thursday. Pack your through until 9 o'clock. Hope you've had a good day. Hey, coming up this evening, this hour, our trivia. It's Bon Jovi in the spotlight. Also, the day in history, 22nd day of September. After 7, our top 15 countdown, counting down the top 15 world songs. Gambo's Footy Focus as we wrap up the footy from the weekend. Birthdays as well. Happy birthday if you're having a birthday. Between 8 and 9, we kick it off with the Aussie Triple Play. Fast Fun Facts, our US State Series. California this week, the day in rock and roll history, and a classic one-hit wonder all on the way. Weather-wise for you Wednesday, for the North East Bureau says sunny, the chance of fog near the New South Wales border early in the morning. Winds southeast to southeasterly 15 to 20 k's, becoming light before dawn. Down to 5 degrees. Tomorrow it's expected top 23, currently 16.

Oh, yes, the very distinctive voice of Peter Noone out front of Herman's Hermits here at 101.3 OKFM, the Solid Gold Disc Dungeon. And listen, people, nice to have you along. Let's get into our trivia for this week. It is Bon Jovi in the spotlight out of New Jersey in the US of A. 83 they formed and are still going in 2026. Now, four questions about the boys, John Bon Jovi and the lads. Now, John's mum, Carol, found fame as A, was it a Olympian, B, a Playboy bunny, or C, a jockey? Olympian, Playboy bunny, or jockey? Also, what was Bon Jovi's breakthrough hit back in the 80s? As well, what chart history did their third album, Slippery When Wet, achieve in 1986? And finally, after Living on a Prayer, what Bon Jovi song is regarded as Bon Jovi's fans' second favourite song? All the answers before 7 here at 101.3 OKFM.

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0: Classic CCR here at 101.3 OKFM, the Solid Gold Disc Dungeon. And hey, tonight, nice to have your company here at the Solid Gold Disc Dungeon. Hey, let's repeat our trivia for this hour. Bon Jovi in the spotlight. Four questions about the guys. Now, firstly, John Bon Jovi's mum, Carol, found fame as, was it A, an Olympian, B, a Playboy bunny, or C, a jockey? Olympian, Playboy bunny, or a jockey? Also, what was Bon Jovi's breakthrough hit back in the 80s? As well, what chart history did their third album, Slippery When Wet, achieve in 1986? And finally, after Living on a Prayer, what Bon Jovi song is regarded as the second fan favourite? All the answers before 7. In the meantime, your forecast Wednesday for the North East Bureau says a sunny day. The chance of fog near the New South Wales border early in the morning, wind southeast to southeasterly 15 to 20 k's, becoming light before dawn. Down to 5 degrees. Tomorrow's expected top of beautiful 23. Currently still on 16.
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Oh, yeah, Shirley and the lads here at 101.3 OKFM. Skyhooks and everybody's wearing blue jeans. As the time has come to answer our trivia for this hour, Bon Jovi in the spotlight. Also soon, the day in history, not a good day in Auckland Harbour, this one. More about that soon, bro. But in the meantime, let's answer the trivia. Four questions about Bon Jovi. Now, John Bon Jovi's mum, Carol, found fame as, was it A, an Olympian, B, a Playboy bunny, or C, a jockey? Olympian, Playboy bunny, or jockey? She was not an Olympian. So it's either a Playboy bunny or jockey. She was indeed a Playboy bunny. Also, what was Bon Jovi's breakthrough hit back in the 80s? The song was called Runaway back in 1984, got to number 39. They didn't particularly like the film clip, though. Also, what chart history did their third album, Slippery When Wet, achieve in 1986? Well, the album scored three top 10 hits with You Give Love a Bad Name, Living on a Prayer, and Wanted Dead or Alive. Thus, Bon Jovi became the first glam metal rock band to register three top 10 Billboard hits, I should say, in the US of A. And finally, after Living on a Prayer, what Bon Jovi song is regarded as the second fan favourite? It is indeed this one from 1993, In These Arms.

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0: 101.3 OKFM. Yard Bird in fine form there. And I'm a man here at the Solid Gold Disc Dungeon on your Tuesday night. Great to have you company. Whatever you're up to, time to open up the pages of history for this September 22nd. What happened on this day down the years? 1960, Mali, formerly French Sudan, declared independence from France. 1975, a second assassination attempt on American President Gerald Ford was thwarted in San Francisco. 1976, the US drama series Charlie's Angels began on US TV, starring Farrah Fawcett. 1980, John Lennon signed with Geffen Records, leading up to recording his final album, Double Fantasy. 1985, the Greenpeace vessel, the Rainbow Warrior, was sunk in Auckland Harbour. Big news on this day. 1986, India and Australia completed the second ever tied test match in Madras. Now Chennai, that's where Dino made 210 in his epic innings. And 1989, the TV drama series Baywatch, starring Pamela Anderson. It premiered on NBC TV on the USA TV networks. And, of course, this was a big day for the late John Lennon. Here's a track from Double Fantasies. He's watching the wheels here at 101.3 OKFM.
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1: 101.3 OKFM, John Lennon, Watching the Wheels of the Double Fantasy album. The album, of course, was his final album before his sad death back in 1980. Nice to have your company here at the Solid Gold Disc Dungeon. Whatever you're up to, a pack your way through until 9 o'clock this hour for you. We have got plenty happening too. The Top 15 Countdown, Top 15 World Song, Gambo's Footy Focus, it's coming up around about 7:45. And the birthdays as well. More about that soon for this September 22nd. Happy birthday if you're having a birthday. In the meantime, a forecast for your Wednesday for the North East Bureau says a sunny day. The chance of fog near the New South Wales border early in the morning. Winds south to southeasterly 15 to 20 k's. Becoming light before dawn, down to 5 degrees. Tomorrow's expected top temp 23. Currently sitting on 13.
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101.3 Oak FM, the Solid Gold Disc Dungeon, JK and the lads there, Jamiroquai and Cosmic Ghoul. Nice to have you along, whatever you're up to this evening, Pat Gary, through until 9. Now, this hour we've got the top 15 countdown soon, the top 15 world songs. There are two Aussie entries. Can one of those make the top 5? And one artist is in there twice. So that is not too far away. Also, the birthdays. Happy birthday if you're having a birthday. 22nd of September. Where has this month gone? And you're sharing your big day with an Australian singer-songwriter who was born in Victoria and, in fact, may have, at one stage, lived in this part of the world. More about that prior to 8 o'clock here at 101.3 OKFM.

101.3 OKFM, Aussie Boys, Electric Hippies and Greedy People. Here at the Solid Gold Disc Dungeon, nice to have your company. Soon we'll count down the top 15 world songs, 15 to 1. And as I mentioned earlier, two Aussie entries in there as well. We'll have Ian back

With the final edition of Gambo's Footy Focus, of course, it will mean that he wraps up the weekend's O&M Grand Final, and also we'll discuss the two incredible prelims in the AFL as well. And Lachie Neal at the tribunal as I speak. Jack Ginnivan has given evidence, apparently, and the tribunal has retreated to make a decision. So that's coming up pretty soon, I would imagine. So fingers crossed for Brisbane Lions fans and Lachie Neal. In the meantime, Billy Joel to take us up to the top 15 countdown.

101.3 OKFM, Billy Joel, and We Didn't Start the Fire. Checking out your forecast for the northeast for tomorrow, Bureau says sunny, the chance of fog near the New South Wales border. Early in the morning, winds south to southeasterly, 15 to 20 k's, becoming light before dawn, down to 5 degrees. So tomorrow's expected top 23, currently 11 degrees. Time to get into our top 15 countdown, the top 15 world songs. Here we go. 15 all around the world. Lisa Stansfield from 1989, a big soul hit for the lass from Manchester. Number 14, Top of the World, The Carpenters, 1973. Originally a country hit for Lynn Anderson. They had it as an album track, then decided to record their version as a single. 13, It's a Man's, Man's, Man's World, Mr. James Brown from 1966, ranked by Rolling Stone magazine as the 123rd greatest song of all time. Number 12, our first Aussie entry, The Seekers, World of Our Own from 1965, their second overseas hit. In Ireland, number 2, South Africa, number 1, UK, number 3, USA 19, that single. 11, It's the End of the World as We Know It from REM back to 1987. Not a big hit, but the song gained prominence during COVID. No surprises there. Number 10, All Over the World, ELO from 1980, off the Xanadu soundtrack, that one. 9, Mad World for Tears for Fears from 1982, their first big hit, and it was covered for the 2001 movie Donnie Darko. Number 8, Joy to the World for Three Dog Night, 1970. And number 1 in Canada, South Africa and the USA. Number 7, Prince with The Most Beautiful Girl in the World from 1994. That went number 1 in 7 countries, that song. Number 6, Louis Armstrong, Satchmo and What a Wonderful World. Originally a hit in 1967, then again in 1988 from the movie Good Morning Vietnam. Yes, indeed. As we enter the top 5, here we go. Number 5, it is The Quo, Status Quo, Rockin' All Over the World from 1977. A John Fogerty original, but they did the best version, Status Quo. Number 4, Wild World, Cat Stevens from 1970. Maxi Priest did a reggae version of the song in 1988. Number 3, We Are the World, USA for Africa, the charity single, written by Lionel Richie and Michael Jackson. Number 2, it's their second entry, Tears for Fears, Everybody Wants to Rule the World from 1985, their second USA number 1 and probably their best song. And number 1, it's an Aussie entry, our very own Mondo Rock, back to 1981 from Chemistry, It's a Cool World, here at 101.3 OKFM.

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0: 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Very shortly, it is Gambo's Footy Focus, final one for the footy season.
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6: Good evening, Pat. And we saw on Sunday Wangaratta Rovers won their third premiership in a row when they conventionally defeated the Wangaratta Magpies by changing a few of the things that they'd done a few weeks ago. And they jumped out of the blocks really well, the Rovers. And we saw them get scoreboard pressure on the Magpies, who didn't respond and had too many players who had their worst games for the year. And for Wangaratta Magpies, there'll be plenty of soul searching and a lot of disappointed players. But the reality is that on the day, the Rovers were better. And for the second time in 3 years, the Rovers have won the premiership 2 weeks after losing the second semi by a convincing margin. And this year, it was a 78-point turnaround, because in the second semi-final, Wang won by 43 points. And in the grand final, Rovers won by 35 points. So it's a massive turnaround. And full credit to the Wangaratta Rovers under the astute coaching of Sam Murray, who led well by example. Ed Damon, the ruckman, he dominated, and he was the best player on the ground, according to us, and also won the Did Simpson medal. But that other outstanding players as well. In defence, Jace McQuaid led the defenders very well, and we saw Lachie O'Brien and Mitch Hardy were outstanding too for the Rovers. But overall, they're premiers for the third year in a row, and it's been a great achievement by the Rovers to win this year's flag after a few weeks ago. They lost to Wang in the second semi, but they rebounded and they played well when it counted.
0: Exactly, and to give you credit, you did say they'd win the flag probably about 6 or 7 weeks ago.
6: And, yeah, well, anyway, they've recorded a memorable victory, and the same in the reserves. They had a 2-point win over Albury, and that's something that I've just posted a match report on Facebook, on the OKFM Footy Facebook, and they've had over 30 likes, because I don't think there'll be a lot of coverage given to the reserves grand final in tomorrow's Chronicle, because we've got this year the Chronicle, it's not out on Monday as it's been in past years for grand final, so we'll look forward to it coming out tomorrow, and we'll just read the review of the grand final.
0: Okay, so I'd say the boys are still celebrating as we speak. Just checking those final scores again.
6: The final score in the seniors?
0: Yeah.
6: Was 15-14, the Rovers, to Wang 9-15.
0: Okay, and seconds?
6: Well, the second was 8-10, the Rovers, to Albury 8-8.
0: Thirds?
6: Well, Wangaratta won the thirds, so 7-11 to Wodonga Raiders 4-13. So it's just as well I looked at the scores before I came in, because you test me out. I was just sort of memorising them in my head, so I thought you might ask. But it was a really good win for Wang in the thirds, because the Wodonga Raiders have had plenty of momentum, and they had a number of boys who played to senior footy and probably more experience in that level than what Wang had. But Wang in the last quarter, they managed to respond, and they
7: kicked a couple of important goals and just kept Raiders from scoring goals. Raiders didn't help themselves by kicking badly early in the game, but Wang ended up winning the game and got the third premiership, which was meant that all three premierships were won by Wangaratta teams.
0: Okay, good to see. And what about all the netball results?
7: The netball results, well, we saw that the Wodonga Raiders won the A grade over Wodonga by 3 goals.
0: Okay, and the rest of the scores?
7: Yeah, rest of the games, you go through them, and we saw that Lavington had a 2-goal win, I understand, over Yarrawonga in the B grade. Wang Rovers won the C grade, and then we had Wodonga Raiders won the under-17s, and the under-15s, I understand, Wodonga won that. That was the early game that started the proceedings at Lavington. So overall, it's been a very successful season for the broadcasting team, and we've enjoyed bringing the coverage to you, and it's been very hectic the last month, but the Wangaratta teams have certainly done the town proud by playing off in this grand final for the second year in a row in the senior.

0: But, of course, at the moment there's only one of them that's going to be happy with the result, and that's the premiers for the past 2 years, Wangaroo Rovers, who've won again. And Wang, of course, be very disappointed to have lost the grand final for the second year in a row.
1: And we thank all the sponsors too.
0: Yeah, we do, for sure. Yeah, there's no doubt that that was something that John Ivers, he came on here on Sunday and mentioned that. So anyway, we look forward to just seeing what happens in the post-season wrap-up. And like we'll be on the sports show this Friday from 5:30 with... we've got Dan McLaughlin from the Wangaratta Rovers Football Club coming in. We'll talk a bit about the third grand final, reserves. And look, it's been a very hectic last few weeks on the sports show, but we're looking forward to this Friday, and then we'll have a break for about a month.
1: Rightio, and I think you deserve it too. Okay, well, turning to the AFL, the two prelims, a couple of cracking games too. Of course, the Dockers and the Swans did battle Friday night in Sydney. And Dockers looked in trouble three-quarter time, but surged home to win 12-11 to 10-11. And McDonald for the Swans, he kicked three. For the Dockers, it was Bolton 2, Dudley, and Jackson also 2. So fantastic game, but we didn't know what was to come the next day. It was a cracker. I actually thought it was the best game I've ever seen. In fact, the best game I've seen for a long time. Brisbane 20-11-1-3-1 beat Hawthorn 19-8-1-2-2. Lohman 5 for Brisbane. Cameron 3, Hipwood 3, McCluggage 3. A couple of clutch goals in the final term. And the Hawks 19-8-1-2-2. They were gallant. Hawthorn, Watson 6, Gunston 5, Lewis 4. What a game that was.
0: Well, it was an amazing game of football because of the scoring. And it proved again what I've felt for many years, that when AFL football is played with an attacking mindset, it is the best game in the world. And it was also played in good conditions with the twilight start just after 5 o'clock. So it meant that they weren't playing the complete game at night. But it was just a fantastic game. And like, unfortunately, towards the end, we had a bit of a controversy. But I feel the free kick was correct. There was... because Impey, the Hawthorn player, he had time to get rid of the ball, and he was correctly tackled by McCluggage from Brisbane. So it's a free kick. If the umpire doesn't pay it, well, of course, he's saying, why wasn't that a free kick? But the umpire bravely paid the free kick, and in the end, unfortunately, as they walked off the ground, some really bad behaviour by Hawthorn supporters. And, like, I know, you know, like, sometimes when you follow a footy club, you're ashamed of the supporters, the way they act, and I must admit, I feel that way at the moment. But look, the reality is that that the AFL will find those supporters, and they'll be banned for a few years, I'd reckon. But let's hope that the umpires are given respect for the fact that it's a difficult job, and was proven again that in those type of marginal decisions, sometimes you do have to make a decision rather than just putting the whistle away. So the umpire who did make the decision to pay that free kick against Impey, he deserves a tick, and I think he'll be in the grand final amongst the umpires that walk out in the ground.
1: Simple fact, he kicked the ball is proof that he had a chance to get rid of the ball. It's as simple as that. But, yeah, I did say last week, because I've got a brother that works at the MCG, has always said the most arrogant and self-entitled supporters at the MCG were Hawthorn supporters, and proof is in the pudding. There you go. What other team has done that?
0: I don't go to many AFL games now. I've only been to one game this year, and that wasn't involving Hawthorn. So, actually, like if they've got those type of supporters, well, unfortunately, it's not great for the supporters who, I suppose, just barrack properly, but... if they're there, well, you need to weed them out.
1: That's reality we saw. But the thing is, the MCG will find a lot of those people via their technology.
0: They will, yeah. They'll find them. But let's hope that they're given penalties too, because...
1: No, find them and then they'll be banned.
0: Yeah, well, that's what I mean. They need, after they found, and I identified some of them on the TV tonight anyway, but like we'll see what happens with the penalties. But the unfortunate... part is that the umpires coming off the ground, that they certainly were subjected to abuse that they shouldn't have been really had to put up with, because it was a great game of football. In the end, Brisbane, you've got to remember, won the ball at the centre clearance, and Lohmann kicked the goal after Sion, which extended the lead out to 9 points. So maybe some of the Hawthorn players have got to ask themselves, why wasn't their centre work better in the last 30 seconds to stop that happening? But, and like, Hawthorn's been beaten fair and square.
1: Oh, yeah, but the supporters are saying the sequence of free kicks is the reason that Brisbane hit the front. That's what is in their craw about the lead up to the first one, which was I don't think that was there against Lewis on the boundary line. The deliberate Hawthorn supporters argued that was the beginning of the problem for the fact that they got overtaken. That started the sequence of free kicks, so that shouldn't have been paid. So Guinea kicked the ball to the boundary line. He should have kicked it to the players, not the boundary line itself, because they would have punched it over. But he made that mistake. So Hawthorn supporters argue the first free kick wasn't there, which I don't think it was there. But anyway, they paid it, and the rest is history.
0: Well, the reality is, with the MP, well, let's just say, in his situation, he stood there, he was tackled, and he didn't make a reasonable attempt to get rid of the ball. He had prior opportunity. Now, if it had been a Brisbane player caught in a similar situation by a Hawthorn player, they would have been screaming for a free kick. So when the reverse happens, that's what you've always got to ask yourself, some of these people, that if that happened the reverse way, what would you be saying? But the reality is that the umpire was courageous enough to make a decision, umpire. So, you know, rather than perhaps not make a decision, which is something that does happen a fair bit late in the game, but we've got to accept it and move on and just be better behaved with what happens after the game.
1: But they're saying had Lewis not been penalised in the first place, that wouldn't have occurred. That's their real,
0: They're clutching at straws.
1: Oh, the idiots, Hawthorn supporters. Most of them, aren't they?
0: Well, some of them are, yeah. It's the way it is. You've got to accept that. I haven't been to a Hawthorn game for years, so maybe it's fortunate that I haven't seen these people.
1: Yeah. I mean, well, it's not you.
0: So I think I'm a lot more intelligent than those people you're referring to.
1: Exactly. But I saw Jared Wakeley on 360 last night, and you see people close up throw things, so they will be caught without a problem. So great game and two ripping games. Let's hope the grand final's close. I think Brisbane win it easily. Let's hope Freo cause a bit of a shock.
0: Well, Fremantle, you've got to give them credit for coming back the other night. Unfortunately for the Swans, their brave effort in the final series came to an end in the last quarter when they just weren't able to score. And if you look at where the Swans were over a month ago and said that they would have got to the preliminary final and they lost by two goals, you would have thinking, well, they'll be doing well to do that after they lost those five players. And it just remains to be seen what happens now, because the players still haven't been charged for what allegedly happened. So it's just all a matter of, I guess, when the season finishes, that might be a media sort of report. But anyway, we'll see how it goes.
1: Exit meetings for the Sydney Swans players tomorrow. So they'll be there at the club tomorrow. But look, I mean, I think the goal from Voss, that really was the impetus for Freo, that brilliant fend-off and goal that really started them. And from there, they had the momentum. Sydney got tired, and they were playing a lot of players who weren't used to the tempo because they're seconds players.
0: I think to be fair to the Swans, that they were good enough to be in front for three-quarter time. So what happened in the last quarter was that Fremantle lifted, and the Swans, yes, they weren't able to guard them, but for three quarters they were the better team.
1: Exactly. But the thing is, in the end, because they're probably not A-grade at this stage, those players, they couldn't go with them. They ran out of steam, and ironically, they were the team that had the week's rest. So they basically weren't up to it.
0: Well, in the last quarter, they weren't quite good enough. It shows, once again, is you don't necessarily have to play four quarters to win a game of football, which Fremantle proved, but they'll have to play better for longer, Fremantle, if they want to win their first premiership. So I think Brisbane by three goals.
1: Yeah, I think, a lot of B-graders and C-graders in Freo's side. They've got some stars, but it falls away pretty quickly. So I think, unfortunately, it's going to be a bit one-sided. I hope I'm wrong. But, Breezy, if the hunger's not there, and it has fluctuated this year, maybe Freo could cause an upset.
0: Well, Fremantle have got to be a chance, because at the minute, that's the number one thing. And Brisbane, if they're off their game slightly, and they have been a few games this year, well, Fremantle can score quickly, but we'll see what happens.
1: Yeah, exactly. And Lachie Neale at this stage, according to the Herald Sun website, the tribunal is still deliberating on that. And I think even if he doesn't play, he's not going to make much difference to the result, because he's not the superstar he was. But it will be some sort of help to Freo, you know, staying within the game. And let's hope it is a similar sort of game to what we saw on the weekend. If it is, it'll be an absolute cracker.

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Happy birthday if you are having a birthday. And Ben Chifley, Australia's 16th Prime Minister, was born in Bathurst in New South Wales on this day in 1885. He was Prime Minister from 1945 to 1949. He died in 1951. Junko Tobey, a Japanese mountain climber, born in Fukushima in Japan on this day in 1939. In 1975, she became the first ever woman to climb Mount Everest. She would have been 87 today. She died in 2016. American singer Tony Basil, born Antonia Basilotta. She was born in Philadelphia on this day in 1943. She's best known for the 1982 number one, Mickey. She's 83 today. British singer David Coverdale was born in Yorkshire on this day in 1951. His major bands include Deep Purple and Whitesnake. Major hits for Whitesnake include Here I Go Again and Is This Love. He's 75 today. Aussie singer-songwriter Nick Cave, born in Warracknabeel, as some people say, but I say Warracknabeel, in Victoria in 1957 on this day. He, of course, also spent some of his childhood in Wangaratta. His major hits include The Ship Song, Nick is 60.

29 today, and American singer, guitarist Joan Jett, born Joan Larkin, was born in Pennsylvania on this day in 1958. The major hits with her band, the Blackhearts, include Crimson and Clover and I Love Rock and Roll. She is 68 today.

0: 101.3 Oak FM. That's Joan Jett and the Blackhearts. I love rock and roll. And of course, Joan turning 68 today. And that song, by the way, not the original version, done originally by British band The Arrows. I love rock and roll. Enough of that, though. Nice to have your company. I'll pack Gary through until 9 o'clock here at the Solid Gold Disc Dungeon. Forecast for your Wednesday. Pretty good, too. Sunny, the chance of fog near the New South Wales border early in the morning. Wind south to southeasterly, 15 to 20 k's, becoming light before dawn, down to 5 degrees. But a beautiful top of 23 tomorrow, currently 10 degrees. And this hour for you, we have got our fast fun facts in the USA State Series. California this week, we've got the day in rock and roll history and a classic one-hit wonder. But now let's kick off the hour with the Aussie triple play.
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101.3 OKFM. There's our Aussie triple play for this week. All hits from the 90s as well, with Kylie there, Shocked from 1991, when Kylie was changing direction. And that song, a Stock Aitken Waterman hit, got to number 7 here in Australia. Finland 8, Ireland number 2, UK it was number 6 off the album Rhythm of Love, which was an Aussie top 10 album for Kylie. In between, we had Diesel, cracking song with 15 Feet of Snow. Number 29 it got to in 1995. And Chisel with The Things I Love in You from the album The Last Wave of Summer from 1998. That song, number 10 in Australia. And the Kiwis didn't mind it, number 43 over there. And the album, The Last Wave of Summer, number 1 in Australia, 13 in New Zealand. So a real big era for Cold Chisel as they came back. And in fact, the only time I saw them was during that period in Broken Hill. Saw them, they were fantastic. Barnsley, my goodness me, can he sing and can he perform? He's like a bee in a bottle on stage. That man, it is good to have your company, Pat Gary, through until 9 o'clock. Hope your night is going well, whatever you're doing. And of course, still plenty's coming your way tonight. We've got the Fast Fun Facts in our American State series. California is in the spotlight. Also, the Day in Rock and Roll History, and as well, a classic one-hit wonder, all on the way before 9.

101.3 Oak FM, Faith No More, doing a fantastic version of the old Commodore song, Easy. Guys from California, very soon we'll get into our fast fun facts, and we're looking at California this week. In the meantime, the forecast for the northeast of Victoria tomorrow, our bureau says a sunny day, the chance of fog near the New South Wales border early in the morning. Wind south to southeasterly, 15 to 20 k's, becoming light before dawn, down to 5 degrees, chilly overnight, but tomorrow's top, a beautiful 23, and currently a chilly 9 degrees. Yes, indeed, our fast fun facts in the American State series, it's California, and California became a U.S. state in 1850, entering as the 31st state. The state nickname is the Golden State. State motto is Eureka. California is the most populous U.S. state with 39.3 million people as of 2026. The economy hovers between the fourth and fifth biggest in the world. That's for a state. The state hosted the Olympics in 1984, and of course, LA will host the Olympics again in 2028. Death Valley in California recorded the hottest ever official temperature, to be confirmed temperature, in 2021, 54 degrees Celsius or 129.9 Fahrenheit. California is the birthplace of McDonald's, goes back to 1940. It's the home to the world's tallest trees. Californian inventions include the Frisbee, skateboard, Barbie doll, blue jeans, the internet, and of course the personal computer. State flower is the California poppy. We used to get plenty of that in our hair as kids. State bird, the California quail. State animal, the grizzly bear. State fruit, avocado. State beer is California Common. And finally, some strange place names in California. They include Scarface, Hellhole Palms, Rough and Ready, Squabble Town, Crackerjack, Dogtown, Ragtown, Cool, and as well this one, Weed. All towns in California. Speaking of California, here's the Beach Boys.

0: 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Nice to have your company. This is the Solid Gold Disc Dungeon through until 9 o'clock. Still to come, our one-hit wonder. But right now, let's get into the day in rock and roll history. Yes, indeed, for September 22. What happened in rock and roll on this day? Back in 1964, Herman's Hermits hit number one with their debut single, I'm Into Something Good. 1967, the Beatles featured on the cover of Time magazine. 1972, David Bowie kicked off his first ever American tour. 1975, LRB released their first single and one of their great songs, Curiosity Killed the Cat. And 1984, former Babies lead singer John Waite hit number one with this one, Missing You.
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You know what? I reckon that's a bleeding good song. There is UK Squeeze and Cool for Cats, and often regarded as a one-hit wonder in Australia. But no, they did have a second hit with the Annie Get Your Gun, which is a cracker too. That is just about it for me. Don't forget, of course, we've got great music overnight. Back tomorrow from 9 o'clock, it's Steve T's Mixed Bag. 12 to 2, Josh's Jukebox. 2 to 3, it's Decades of Music. 3 to 5, Mixed Bag with Ian. 6 to 8, Steve's Music Mix. Night Vibes, he takes requests. And, of course, looking ahead to Friday night, 5.30, Gambo back with the sports show from 7, Dave's Vinyl Graveyard. And Frank Mackay back for his Brekkie Show between 9 and 1 this coming Saturday morning. And for all the programming, of course, simply go to the website on the net. Your forecast for tomorrow, our Bureau says, for the northeast, sunny, the chance of fog near the New South Wales border. Early in the morning, winds south to southeasterly, 15 to 20 knots. Knots, that is ridiculous. Kilometres, I should say, or kilometres, as some do say. Becoming light before dawn, down to 5 degrees. Tomorrow's expected top 23. Currently, it's a very chilly 9 degrees. Going out with my one-hit wonder tonight, Phil Seymour, a guy from Oklahoma in the US of A. He was with the band, the Dwight Twilley Band, for quite a while. And they had a few hits in the States. He was the drummer, singer, and guitarist at various stages and had quite some success, but he went solo for a while in 1981. He scored a pretty big hit with this one, Precious to Me. It's a nice song. It got to number 22 in America, 6 in Australia, and 13 in South Africa. Sadly, Phil died back in 1993. He was only 41. This was his only hit song, Precious to Me. Catch you next week.

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And after all these years, I find I've just been wasting my time. So I just think I'll take old Charlie Pride, put him on a southbound freight and ride. I'm going back to the loved ones, the ones that I left waiting so far behind.

left in the world to trust. 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Can I tell you now, as you turn to go, I'll be dying slowly till you're next to low.

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She said it's 2 feet high and rising. But we can make it to the road in a homemade boat, 'cause that's the only thing we got left that'll float. It's already over.

surprise. How high's the water, Papa? She said it's 3 feet high and rising. Well, the hives are gone, I lost my bees. Chickens are sleeping in the willow trees. Cows in water up past her knees. 3 feet high and rising. How high's the water, Mama? 4 feet high and rising. How high's the water, Papa? She said it's 4 feet high and rising. Hey, come look through the window pane. The bus is coming, gonna take us to the train. Looks like we'll be blessed with a little more rain. 4 feet high and rising. How high's the water, Mama?

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0: Anyways, we'd like to thank her for keeping tires on the old tour bus for us. 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And thank her for recording this song. And I have just one question, and that would be, are you ready for this thing called love? Are we ready?

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minstrel god who plays his lutes by. 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Tiny hands, pails and buckets,

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butterflies casting their eyes both in the same direction. 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A multiplication, that's the name of the game. And each generation

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0: 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And each generation, they'll play the same.
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2: October is Seniors Month, and on Sunday the 4th, Oak FM is giving you the chance to go on air and share your life story. 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For those interested in talking on air about their life stories, give us a call on 5722 1569 to make a booking.

0: And we just heard the opening number they usually play, The Carpenters with Calling Occupants, followed by Jimmy Barnes, that classic choir girl song. And then the rarely played, I would suspect, Seekers song, Circles. Rather song I rather like. And coming up now is On This Day from Elaine and Cliff. And I always look forward to listening to what's been happening over the decades on this day. And that will be followed by our code of practice and what guides us in what we can do and can't do whilst we're on air.
1: It's time once again to take a walk back in history as we present On This Day, a tabloid of people, places and events from today and yesteryear, and is produced by Cliff Wolstenholme in the studios of 101.3.
2: On this day, September the 23rd, in 1818, Spain signed a treaty with Britain to end the slave trade. 1951, the United Nations forces captured Heartbreak Ridge in Korea from the communists. 1965, Roma Mitchell was appointed to the South Australian Supreme Court, the first female judge in Australia. 1993, Sydney picked over Beijing as a site for the 2000 Summer Olympics. And in 2007, world-renowned mime artist Marcel Marceau died. He was aged 84. In 2010, Beechworth-born crocodile hunter and TV documentary maker Malcolm Douglas was killed when his car hit a tree in his wilderness park. He was 69 years old. In 2011, the man dubbed father of IVF, Professor Carl Woods, died aged 81. And in 2021, John Elliott, Australian businessman, leader of the Liberal Party from 1987 to 1990 and passionate president of Carlton Football Club from 1983 to 2002, died aged 79. And our birthdays today: 63 BC, Augustus Caesar, the first Roman emperor. 1896, Walter Pidgeon, US actor. 1920, Mickey Rooney, another US actor. 1932, Ray Charles, blind singer and composer. 1938, Ben E. King, a US singer. 1943, Julio Iglesias, Spanish singer. 1944, Eric Bogle, Australian singer. 1956, Shane Gould, Australian gold medal winning swimming champion. 1965, Mark Woodford, Australian tennis player. Also born on this day was Larry Mize, US golfer. And our hits of the day: 1957, That'll Be the Day with the Crickets. Also in 1957, Honeycomb with Jimmy Rogers. 1965, Make It Easy on Yourself with the Walker Brothers. 1967, The Letter with Box Tops US. 1972, Baby Don't Get Hooked on Me with Mac Davis US. 1978, Dreadlock Holiday, 10cc. And 1989, Girl, I'm Gonna Miss You with Milli Vanilli US. And our trivia today: sterling silver contains 7.5% copper. And this has been Elaine Craven with On This Day for 101.3 FM.
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And we just heard City Boy with 5705 coming home from, well, that was late 70s and very early version of punk, the Radiators, with Coming Home and the start of the revolution in the early 80s, I guess. And third up, of course, My Sex with Computer Games. And it's usual at this time of the day that I read you out, or let you know about, some of the things going on in and around the northeast of Victoria and southern New South Wales. First up, the Australian Red Cross Lifeblood, Wangaratta Donor Centre, formerly known as

blood bank. Lets us know that one in three Australians will need a blood or a blood donation or product, beg your pardon, or a blood product in their lifetime, but currently only one in 30 donate. More than 30% of blood donated helps cancer patients and those with blood diseases. Wangaratta Donor Centre is located at 17A Norton Street, Wangaratta, not far from the station. And to make an appointment or to find out more about blood donations generally, phone 131495. And Country Hope. Country Hope is an organisation that supports families of children and who have cancer in northeast Victoria and have to travel to Melbourne for treatment. The money goes towards accommodation, food and other bills incurred whilst the child is in hospital. The three artists, Celeste Khari, Emma Lang, I hope they got that right, and Timothy Wong, will be performing at the Cathedral on the 27th of September at 2 p.m. All performers are accomplished pianists and will play a variety of classical pieces. The cost is $15 and can be made at the door, and all money raised will go to this worthy cause. Contact person is Nicola Wong on 040-351-5345. Country Hope. And launching of the 125th anniversary of the Diocese of Wangaratta, Faith in Action for 125 years. So Saturday the 3rd of October, the Holy Trinity College Cathedral in Wangaratta from 9:30 to 3:30 will have a celebration. And there'll be a sausage sizzle. The first 125 will receive a sausage for free. The music, blessing of animals and plants by clergy, tours of the cathedral and many more things. And fly fishing, if you're interested in learning about fly fishing, there's a fly fishing course coming up now or soon by the Wangaratta Fly Fishers. There's a one-day course that includes sessions on all your fly and fishing equipment requirements, casting, tuition, fly selection, stream craft and fly tying. All course notes and equipment for the day is provided. It will be at the Log Cabin, 28 Chisholm Street in Wangaratta. That'll be on 11th of October, a couple of weeks away, from 10 till 4. $70 fee, which includes morning tea and lunch in the course fee. For more information or to book, limited places are available, though. Contact Ray on 0427 756 665. And coming up next is the first track. I hope you've got those dancing shoes on. The next track, three tracks, will be from today's feature artist, and that, of course, is Village People.

0: October is Seniors Month, and on Sunday the 4th, Oak FM is giving you the chance to go on air and share your life story. 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A free barbecue lunch will be served at 12 noon, followed by a presentation on ageing and mental health from local psychologist Neil Barassi. For those interested in talking on air about their life stories, give us a call on 5722 1569 to make a booking.
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